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1: 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We got golden fingers. And we're loved everywhere we go.
0: That sounds like us.
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